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And another thing, when I sing black and white, hold hands, start clapping when we enter the jam. 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Here we come, y'all. The Prince and the Band. 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We got it right, distribute your own and make a meal overnight before the tax come. Quick, buy some land. Don't build nothing, just clap your hands. Don't build nothing, just clap your hands. Here we come, y'all. Prince and the Band. Brothers used to be a friend of mine. Now they're just a monumental waste of time. Y'all didn't hear me? Warner Brothers used to be a friend of mine. Now they're just a monumental waste of time.

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My imagination will make that moment live. Give me what you alone can give.

dressing on a chord progression. Spill my lower intestines in a recording session. Hoist up a big rocket launcher and point at your direction.

Castelldefels, així som, el més destacat de la setmana. I want to talk to you. The last time we talked, Mr. Smith, you reduced me to tears. I promise you it won't happen again.

He has a lot of feeling in his hands. And his name was Jimi Hendrix, y'all. Jimi Hendrix was his name.

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Brooklyn winter. 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
0: Brooklyn winter. Snow covers the streets. High as the sands. I saw it all. And I felt it too.